Barbara. Barbara, this is Shirley. You might not know who I am, but the reason I'm calling you is because I was going through my old man's pockets this morning, and I just happened to find your name and number. So woman to woman, I don't think it's being any more than fair than to call you and let you know where I'm coming from. Now, Barbara, I don't know how you're gonna take this, but whether you be cool or come out of a bag on me, you see, it really doesn't make any difference. But it's only fair that I let you know that the man you're in love with, he's mine. From the top of his head to the bottom of his feet, the bed he sleeps in, and every piece of food he eats. You see, I make it possible. The clothes on his back, I buy them. The car he drives, I pay the note every month. So I'm telling you these things to let you know how much I love that man. And woman to woman, I think you'll

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What a girl wants, what a girl needs. 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
0: 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I'll be giving you some of the stories behind the songs, so join me, Mark Nielsen, for Let the Good Times Roll, Monday nights from 8 to 10 on Big River FM.

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8: Every day's pretty much the same. We sing that song about the Midway on board these wooden ships, just sailing the wind to the Renaissance Fair. And you and I together carry the light in this here cowboy movie. Because we know music is love, so we just kind of chill out, hoping that they will soon be a long time gone.

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2: And in the meantime,
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1: Flashing you back to the Byrds album, Younger Than Yesterday.
2: Roger got co-writing credit on that one, but the song was inspired by an experience that David Crosby had.
1: Yeah, back in 1966 at one of Southern California's first Renaissance fairs.
2: Right. We're featuring Cross this hour. Maybe he and Joni Mitchell met at that same fair.
1: Yeah, she did write that song about the Midway, about him.
2: Crosby, Stills, Nash & Young kicked the hour off, Long Time Gone. Cross wrote that the night Bobby Kennedy was killed.
1: We also heard Cream, NSU, from Fresh Cream, and a cool new Peter Frampton tune.
2: Carry the Light is what it's called, the title track and opener of that album. His first collection of original rock material in 16 years.
1: Co-written and produced with his son Julian. It's a plea for unity, perseverance, and positive change.
2: David Van Cortlandt Crosby was born in 1941. He passed away in 2023.
1: He was a founding member of the Byrds, but was fired by them in 1967.
2: And during his time on the planet, David Crosby was known for many things. Fine harmonies, his love of sailing and fishing.
1: And his love of drugs, which got him into trouble a few times.
2: Yeah. When we had David Freiberg of Quicksilver, Airplane, and Starship on our show, he talked about when he and Paul Kantner were living with David Crosby.
1: That was back when David Freiberg was a member of the group called David and Michaela.
3: We broke up because Michaela and her husband, who was playing bass with us, stopped smoking pot. And I didn't stop smoking pot. And it didn't work. And Cross was there on and off.
2: Who had the best smoke, you or Kantner or Cross?
3: I don't know. I don't think there was any real good smoke back then.
2: Yeah.
3: But Cross always had good pot.

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0: 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You need a shift in being.
1: And then he gave me the worst news I've ever gotten in my life. He told me I'll never be able to have children because I, apparently, don't have a uterus. And then he called me a moron and took me off the pill.

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1: Music is love. The gospel according to David Crosby.
2: That was Neil Young on bass and vibraphone and Graham Nash on acoustic guitar and vocals. Crosby.

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1: And we'll bring him back for your long, deep closer later, baby.
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0: One doctor I like is he recommended marijuana to me, but that was Dr. Dre, and I don't know if that counts.
1: Butthole COVID.
2: Do you realize there are people that have never had to go to a store to purchase music? They don't know what it's like to walk into a store not knowing what you were looking for. We couldn't ask our phone what a song was. No, we heard part of a song at the pool, and then you walked in.

0: 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Hawk's with us from the Osley Stanley Foundation talking about Bears Sonic Journals. I know you're a big Kate Wolf fan. I'm becoming one.
1: For those that aren't familiar with Kate's music, she was an amazing performer, Northern California based, and unfortunately, tragically died at a very young age in her 40s from leukemia. She had so much more music left in her. I think at the time she died, she only had 6 studio albums. So to discover and release previously undiscovered Kate Wolf is, to produce this was akin to a religious experience. You

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2: It's his epic tune, Cowboy Movie. It tells the story of Crosby, Stills, Nash, and Young as if they were cowboys in a Western movie.
3: Here's the cast of characters in that movie. Fat Albert is Cros. Eli is Stephen Stills. Duke is Graham Nash. Young Billy's Neil Young. And Raven is Rita Coolidge.
2: And members of the Grateful Dead are backing him up. First, a few words of wisdom from Cros.
3: Don't waste time. Time is the final currency, man.
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1: 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And he said, no. And I said, then put your damn clothes back on. You're creeping me out.
2: Say goodnight, Mojo. Good girl.

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and welcome in to Let the Good Times Roll, 2 hours and four decades of rock and roll and pop and soul from the 50s, 60s, 70s, and 80s. The Three Stooges right there helping me welcome you in this week, because our second hour theme hour this week is the telephone. Songs about the telephone, songs about telephone conversations. You may think you've heard every song out there about telephones, but I can guarantee you that there will be songs that you've not heard before. So telephone your friends and neighbors. That's in the second hour. My name is Mark Nielsen, and this

Now, Boogie in Here in the Air, chair to Michael Jackson there. I want to be starting this radio show with Michael. That's how he started Thriller, first track on that album. Is that something lost these days? Remember getting that new album from an artist that you admired? They were unpredictable in their songwriting, and so you just didn't know what to expect on that new album. And you dropped the needle on that first track, or press play in your CD player on that first track, with the entire album and all its possibilities awaiting you. It was there in the 60s for sure with every Beatles record, and it was there too for Thriller, the long-awaited follow-up to Michael's 1979 album Off the Wall. I mean, what artist out there today would you await an album release from them the way it used to be? And it's the song these days, you know, released digitally rather than the album. Want to be starting something? Fourth single from Thriller, top 10 stateside in the UK, top 40 in New Zealand and Australia in 1983. And getting the good times rolling this week by digging the rock and roll music that Peter, Paul, and Mary served up in 67. A nice homage to Donovan and the Beatles in that one, mimicking Sunshine, Superman, and Yellow Submarine, respectively. And that one done with much respect and very much a part of the musical landscape. I dig rock and roll music, Peter, Paul, and Mary, top 10 in 67. Now going back to the early years of rock and roll, 1958, from one of the pioneers, Jerry Lee Lewis, with the top 10, Breathless.

Ashley side. Well, I shake all over, and you know why. I'm sure it's love, honey, that's no lie. Cause when you call my name, you know I burn like wood in flame. You leave me breathless. Ooh, baby. Ooh, crazy. You're much too much. Honey, I can't love you enough. It's all right to hold me tight. But when you love me right.

Oh, remember that one? That is Flash Cadillac and the Continental Kids. With a nice appearance by Wolfman Jack on that one. The Wolfman was hot in the 70s after his appearance in the movie American Graffiti. After that, he started hosting the Midnight Special on TV. And his syndicated radio show started popping up on radio stations too. At least where I grew up in Central Illinois, I used to listen. But speaking of American Graffiti, Flash Cadillac and the Continental Kids, whose song we heard, Did You Boogie With Your Baby, in the backseat of the movie show Top 30 in 75. They actually appeared in American Graffiti as the band Herbie and the Heartbeats. And if you're watching Happy Days reruns and you see a band on there called Johnny Fish and the Fins, that's them too. Flash Cadillac and the Continental Kids, a 50s retro band whose biggest hit in the 70s was What We Heard. It's Sam and Dave from 68. Can't you find another way of doing it, baby?

Our radio station in Australia ranked the 100 most Australian songs of all time. And that one came in number 3. Jimmy Barnes, one of the most popular and best-selling Australian artists of all time. First as lead vocalist of the rock band Cold Chisel, and then as a solo artist with Working Class Man right there, a song that was written and produced by Jonathan Cain, keyboard player for Journey and the Babies before that. Jimmy and Jonathan met when Jimmy came to the States for vacation. They hit it off. Top 5, that song was in Australia in 85. Jimmy Barnes, maybe his signature song right there as a solo artist, Working Class Man. Well, we had Breathless earlier in the show. Rex Smith now with another song about having no breath. You take my breath away. Maybe a possible second hour theme hour, songs with no breath. This one top 10 in 79. You.

Clarence Frogman Henry. Frogman, a nickname. It wasn't on his birth certificate. But so named Frogman because of that song. Clarence using his trademark croak on that one. Ain't Got No Home, top 20 in 56. Clarence also had some top 5 hits, both of them in 61. I Don't Know Why I Love You, But I Do, When You Always Hurt the One You Love. Clarence passed away recently at the age of 87. He was born and lived in New Orleans his entire life, learned the piano as a child, with Fats Domino and Professor Longhair being his main influences. Clarence was the opening act for the Beatles in 1964 for 18 concerts across the U.S. and Canada, but his main source of income was from playing on Bourbon Street, where he did so for 19 years. I was in New Orleans this past December, saw some shows on Bourbon Street, and I would have loved to have seen Clarence Frogman Henry performing there on Bourbon Street. He was scheduled to perform at the 2024 New Orleans Jazz and Heritage Festival before he fell ill. Clarence Frogman Henry. I always liked his music. And if you like his music too, and the music of New Orleans, check out our second hour theme hour that I did about New Orleans music a few weeks back. All of our past shows available for your listening enjoyment whenever you like by going to the show's Facebook page. Let the Good Times Roll Radio Show, the name of that page, and click on the link that says Past Shows here. Well, present show coming up. It's a second hour theme hour about the telephone. I've got so many songs about the telephone. We're probably going to have to do two parts this week and next week. And sure, I've got the songs that you're probably thinking about that are about the telephone, the obvious ones, and we'll play those, but I've got a lot of songs that you've probably not heard before. So quite the playlist of songs about the telephone, songs about having conversations on the telephone. You know, the phone's such a big part of our life these days. You've got everything on that phone now, but these songs are from our four favorite decades, back when a phone was just a phone. So phone everybody you know, don't text them, phone them, because Let the Good Times Roll, hosted by me, Mark Nielsen, is going to feature songs about the telephone coming up in our second hour theme hour about a half hour from now. Well, thanks for checking out the show this weekend here on this great radio station and checking out episode number 222. That makes me think of that former TV show, Room 222. Remember that on ABC on Friday nights, I think it was. Back in the late 60s, early 70s. It starred Karen Valentine. I remember that. I remember Karen Valentine. Well, time now for me to stop remembering Karen Valentine and turn to our Just for Fun trivia question.

a chance for you, the listener, to win absolutely nothing except the satisfaction of being right yet again and earning the admiration of everybody there in the room. It's a pop culture question from one of our four favorite decades. I'll give you the answer in a few minutes after you've had a chance to peruse your predicament and think it through. Here's the question. Who claimed, quote, "President Johnson says a war isn't really a war without my jokes," end quote? Who claimed, quote, "President Johnson says a war isn't really a war without my jokes," end quote? And while you're ruminating on your response to the Just for Fun trivia question, here's a retro commercial. This week, another irresponsible and misguided cigarette commercial from back when we didn't know better, and a TV theme song, "Kids Don't Smoke." I'll be back with the answer after our classic clips.

0: our TV theme this week is Flipper, about a bottlenose dolphin that was filmed in Miami and around the Florida Keys. The show ran on NBC from 1964 to 1967. On Saturday nights, it was opposite the Jackie Gleason show on CBS, which is what I think my family was usually watching. But dubbed the Aquatic Lassie, Flipper was the name of the pet dolphin of the character on the show, named Porter Ricks, a game warden at a Florida park, and Porter's two young sons named Sandy and Bud. If you go to the Miami Sea Aquarium these days, they still have the Flipper show. It's a dolphin show in the lagoon there. It served as the film location for the show. And our commercial this week for Winston Cigarettes. Tastes good like a cigarette should, so says the jingle. I remember that jingle from the 60s. I guess cigarette commercials can be considered the dinosaur of commercials. There's a Far Side cartoon, actually, that Gary Larson drew. A picture of the dinosaurs smoking cigarettes, says if that's really the reason that they're extinct. In our Just for Fun trivia question this week, who claimed, quote, President Johnson says a war isn't really a war without my jokes, end quote.
1: Hello.
2: Hello.
1: Hello.
0: No, not you guys. Not the Three Stooges, but Bob Hope.

Bob Hope. Bob, of course, already an established comedian and actor by the time of World War II. Bob would entertain the troops by going overseas where they were and performing there through World War II, the Korean War, Vietnam, the Lebanon Civil War, the Iran-Iraq War, and the Persian Gulf. Bob said, quote, "There's a lump in your throat the size of Grant's tomb when they come up to you and shake your hand."

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2: Looks like I'm stuck for the night.
1: What'll we eat?
0: The steak, of course.
3: Let's have a seat.
2: He eats like a horse.
4: Stuck again on a blind date.
1: Here comes the band, shall we dance?
2: Moves her legs like two rocks.
3: Music gets me in a trance.
0: Keep off my feet, you big ox.
1: What'll you drink?
0: Champagne, my dear.
3: What do you think?
2: 10-cent beer.

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2: Baby, your kisses are great.
3: Boy, am I glad we're near home.
2: Say you were swell.
1: See you, Jack.
0: You wouldn't tell.
3: My aching back.

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2: Only a quarter past four.
3: Uh-oh, there goes all my sleep.
2: I'll see you when?
1: Why don't he leave?
0: Call me again.
3: Yeah, next New Year's Eve.
0: Good night.
1: What a character.
2: Good night.
3: What a character. Come to think of it, she didn't kiss too bad.
1: On second thought, he's a nice-looking lad.
3: I could have been nicer. I'm a dope.
1: Oh, I should have been sweeter. Now, no hope.
2: Holy smoke, she forgot her bag. You forgot your bag.
0: Thanks.
2: Tomorrow night at 8?
0: It's a date. I won't be late.

a nice day to start again. Billy Idol. He's never been married. Never had a white wedding. Has a longtime girlfriend. 1982, the year for that one. Unless you're listening to the UK, White Wedding releases a single there in 85. Pulling an album track off Venus and Mars.

like the sound of that. That sounds like the 60s. Maybe even something out of a James Bond movie. That's Maria Dallas, a singer from New Zealand. She had a few hit singles in that country and Australia too. During the late 60s, early 70s, we heard Ambush. That was top 20 in Australia in 1967. Well, here comes the twangy guitar of Duane Eddy. 40 Miles of Bad Road, top 10 in 59.

0: Thank you,
1: That's Billy Joel. There was a Billy Joel concert on TV recently on CBS on a Sunday night. It was Billy's 100th performance at Madison Square Garden in New York City that they had recorded. My girlfriend and I were watching the concert, and at the very end of the concert, Billy was singing Piano Man. And right in the middle of Piano Man, they cut away from the concert to the local news. And I guess there was a big uproar nationwide. It happened everywhere. Turns out there was a technical glitch where the last 2 minutes of the concert were cut off. So CBS reran the concert again in its entirety the following Friday so that we could all see the entire concert and the remainder of Piano Man performed live and find out whether Davey is still in the Navy. So that's why I played Piano Man right there, the entire song, in case you two were watching like my girlfriend and I were and didn't get a chance to see and hear all of Piano Man. Well, don't leave Let the Good Times Roll until it's over, because the second and final hour is a theme hour. And this week's theme is a good one. Songs about the telephone and talking on the telephone. There'll be songs you know and songs that you don't know. We're digging deep for this one. So telephone your friends and neighbors and let them know that the second hour theme hour about telephones is next. My name is Mark Nielsen. Hey, thanks for listening.
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And rolling on into our second hour, our theme hour here on Let the Good Times Roll. My name is Mark Nielsen. 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Same for the Sunday morning show on Saturday afternoon, except maybe an hour earlier, at happydaysfm.com. The show also heard in the UK and in Australia, so a total of 11 stations. So welcome in wherever you're listening from in this great big world of ours. Well, it's telephones, the feature subject of our second hour theme hour this week. In the days before texting, in the days before social media, before emails, if you wanted to hear from that long-distance special someone, you had to either wait for a letter in the mail or for something a little bit more immediate, a call on the telephone. Jackie DeShannon to start us off. Did he call today, Mama, from 1963?

0: starting off with, did he call Mama? And then, help me information, get in touch with my Marie. And finally, operator, can you help me place this call? The number on this matchbox is old and faded. Jim Croce right there, writing great lyrics and telling a story. Operator, that's not the way it feels. The name of that one, Top 20 in 72. Chuck Berry before that, his Marie lives in Memphis, Tennessee. That's the name of that one from 59. And Jackie DeShannon pining for that phone call from her boyfriend at the start. Well, way back in the day, you might share a telephone line with your neighbors. Yeah, you'd pick up the phone, make a phone call, and your neighbor would be having a conversation. So you'd hang up and wait for them to finish. I remember as a young kid in the mid-60s, our telephone line was a party line, as they called it. So here are the Kinks from 66 singing about a party line, and it starts off like this.
1: Hello, who's that speaking, please?

Good evening. This is your old friend Alfred. Don't hang up. Leave your name and number, and we'll return your call after this brief interruption.

Before that, with their hit 867-5309, Jenny. Top 5 here in the States, top 30 in New Zealand and Australia in 81. I'm playing songs about the telephone. Gotta have this one in here. It's ELO, one of my favorites from them, 1977.

Well, what tribute to the telephone would be complete without a song about the inventor of the telephone, Alexander Graham Bell? That's right, Mr. Bell invented the telephone 1876. That's a long time ago. He also co-founded AT&T in 1885, just a few years later. Received his first spam call in 1886. That's not true.

kidding. They're so annoying, though, aren't they? We heard Sweet. They're not annoying. They're the British band that we really like. Alexander Graham Bell, the name of that song, top 40 in the UK in 71. And Paul Anka from 61, before that, Kissing on the Telephone. That all starts out so innocently, doesn't it? It's Songs About the Telephone in our second hour theme hour this week. Probably next week, too. I've got a lot of great teletunes here. It is Let the Good Times Roll. My name is Mark Nielsen. Thanks for checking out the show this weekend. Well, in the years after the landlines that we had at home, but before the portable phones that we have today, the hot and trendy status symbol in the late 80s was the car phone.

0: huddle here with McKimson and Klein at 8:30, a brunch meeting at the Polo Lounge at 11:30, and then your presentation at 2.
1: Okay, call Jack, tell him to stall Klein until 8:45, change the reservations to Citrus for brunch, and pick up my dry cleaning.

is blocking the lanes ahead. He's weaving at a frightful rate. So I get on the phone to the CHP, give the number on his license plate.

of course. I'd expect that from someone who drives a Hyundai. Your car has no frame, bimbo. It doesn't get any better than this. I can shop at Saks at the touch of a key. It surely is a wonderful life. I need my loyal assistant to pick me up a gift for my wife. I got a mistress out in Malibu. Keeping up this indiscretion is hard. I can damn well talk as long as I want. I

At midnight Saturday, the telephones in this city will be changed to dial service, and all telephone numbers will be changed. Late this week, new directories will be delivered. Here are a few important suggestions for the use of your dial telephone. Before calling any number, first secure the number from your new directory. Then remove the receiver and listen for the dial tone. It sounds like this. That tone indicates everything is ready for your call. With the receiver off the hook, dial the desired number.

Well, we started the show with I Dig Rock and Roll Music, Peter, Paul, and Mary, a song that referenced the Beatles. And there's another song that references the Beatles, playing a guitar lick for

From I Feel Fine. You know, that might be a good theme hour sometimes, songs that reference the Beatles. I mean, there's American Pie and Life in a Northern Town that are two others. But it's the telephone. That's the topic of our second hour theme hour right now. Sugarloaf right there, proving that they're more than just Green-Eyed Lady. Don't call us, we'll call you. Top 10 and 75. And England Dan and John Ford Coley, before that, they'd really like to see you tonight. That's why they called. Number two here in the States. Top 20 New Zealand, top 30 UK and Australia, and 76. And Sheeler and Sheeler at the start with a novelty song about the car phone from 1989, taking the song Convoy by C.W. McCall, which was from the 70s when truckers drove around talking on CBs, and updating it to the late 80s when some people drove around talking on the car phone. Well, rolling on with the Scottish band Deacon Blue. This one top 40 in the UK in 88. When will you make my telephone ring?

That's Lou Reed from Transformer, his 1972 album with Walk on the Wild Side on it. That song closes out side one, but we heard from the middle of side two, a little ditty. It's about a minute and a half, called New York Telephone Conversation. And before Lou, it was Jeannie Reynolds. She's from Detroit. Her biggest hit, The Phone's Been Jumpin' All Day, was top 10 R&B in 75.

playing songs about the telephone. Call me, says Blondie. Not an undesirable invitation. Maybe that's why the song was so popular in 1980.

0: Well, closing out the hour with the Little River Band from Australia and from 1977, Home on Monday, the name of that one, a nice story song about a guy calling his girl from Las Vegas. He had hoped to see Elvis, but Elvis was gone, and the guy wasn't too much of a gambler. A lot of these telephone songs are nice story songs, and I got a lot more of them, so we'll do part two of telephone songs in our second hour theme hour next week. But for this week, that's the show. I gotta go. Yeah, the telephone, maybe more than any other device, has sure evolved through the years. I mean, it started out being a box on the wall where you turn the crank and share a party line with your neighbors. And now you got your own private line, your own personal phone that fits in your pocket. It goes with you everywhere. It includes not only a phone, but a camera, a map, the news, the weather, a connection to something called the internet, which just opens up all sorts of possibilities. I mean, you can listen to the radio anywhere in the world, including this show. 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Search for Let the Good Times Roll Radio Show on Facebook and click on the link that says Past Shows here and listen to past shows anytime you like. My name is Mark Nielsen. Come on back next week. We'll finish out our telephone conversation along with the rock and the roll and the pop and the soul of the 50s, 60s, 70s, and 80s. Right here on Let the Good Times Roll. And I'll talk to you next week.
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1: It's a rocking good way.
0: And I'd love to rock. How about you?
1: And baby, you got what it takes.
0: Ain't that something? You dig the rock?
1: I say.
0: Cool.
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0: 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Well, let's ask the only living boy in New York. 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And now this could be the last night of the world for him.
1: No, it's all right, Ma. I'm only bleeding from the neck down. But don't leave me alone again, or I might be nothing but a burning light. Oh, well, I guess I better get to the hospital. Could you show me the way?
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Give them something to talk about. 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